got no man. Boy, you in luck. 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I just wanna fuck. I ain't got no man. Boy, you in luck. But I don't want no boyfriend. I just wanna fuck.

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1: 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Just for you. 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

0: This is not working, all right? 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You come with me.
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Like, wait, babe, let me ask your pardon. 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